Tariya katakachin, takachin, takachin, tariya katakachin, vishnavindava, halakuchi yachisla, Elizabeth, halakuchi yachisla, ha, halakuchi yachisla, Elizabeth, halakuchi yachisla, ha, bibi bibi, tariya di bodine, bibi bodine, tariya.